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It is what it is, they be like, oh she's a whole different animal. Got the beast on leash to the net, and tea, she's a whole different animal. Body on the hit, to take a chum and all, mother, why you tryna glitch? Critical scout me, whole different animal. She a whole different animal, different animal, whole different animal.

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1: Yeah. When you do your best, you can, I told you. 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

It really got me thinking, were you out drinking? 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It's been a year now, think I figured out how to let you go and let communication die out. I know, you know, we know you weren't down for forever and it's fine. I know, you know, we weren't meant for each other and it's fine. But if the world was ending, you'd come over, right? You'd come over and you'd stay the night. Would you love me for the hell of it? All our fears would be irrelevant. If the world was ending, you'd come over, right? The sky'd be falling and I'd hold you tight. And there wouldn't be a reason why we would even have to say goodbye. If the world was ending, you'd come over, right? Right? If the world was ending, you would come over, right? Right?

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